0: Three Alpha V 2 4 six.
1: Answer.
0: 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It'll be 21st Street, Gaylord Lane, and a gray Subaru.
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0: 34 LCD 346.
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0: Central Ave, High Street with Bravo Uniform 38751, I have info.
1: Got it.

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0: C66.
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0: 3 and 66. 127 Benham Street. C. Steve, he's with his adult son that attempted to drown himself. He's now erratic, irrational, and showing aggressive behaviors. No reported weapons. So 127 Benham Street.
1: Roger, just get 363, thanks, please. 66 runner.

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0: Real City, can I get a case number?
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0: Roger, this originally occurred in Center Plaza.
1: Received.

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1: Your backpack or anything else?
0: Nothing noticed.
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1: Right.

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2: 669, Pro.
0: 262, Torcon Drive. The caller is Key Dream. He was walking past his mother's house, noticed the door is open and she's not answering the phone. He didn't go in to check on her because he states he's trespassed from the residence. Mother's name is Janella Hudson.
1: Roger.
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2: 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Is there any files between the pair or just the trespass?
1: Negative for the files, just the trespass.
2: Roger, thank you.

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1: 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I don't know if it's just a MICAD issue, but it still has me in the disturbance on East Main.
2: How do I get that one closed out? Got change working?
1: Roger.

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0: Bravo Alpha 57862.
1: Lando Cord Bloom to Janella Hudson, 262 Torca.
0: Okay.

60 RSD. 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Yeah. 260 to sound cold. Yeah. Right. Give on nature. Six or go again. Give on nature for 260. Physical debris fell over. Yeah.

0: Police primary on this call, myself, for 3-4.
1: Now we the male party. Difficulty breathing on a hot response. Being at the PD 576 Main Street in the valley. Male party, difficulty breathing, hot response. Cross streets East Elm Street and Calhoun Street, 2134.
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2: 34-39.
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0: $75, please. I apologize. Still has me on the previous call. We contact individual stated this occurred around 4 p.m. and he just felt like he should call. Everything's fine at the house. 2911.
1: Got it.

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2: 34 Main.
0: 80 Hasek Road. Got a call from Sentinel Monitoring for one of those exclusion zone alerts. Looking to check on Danielle LaValle. Let's see if there's David Garcia within the perimeter of her. They made contact with the victim. She said that she's safe and she's currently home. 80 Hasek.
2: 6603.
0: 66.
2: 29. Mike with a 223 on the 242.
0: received.

0: of the 427? Got one call for an injured canine in the area of 977 East Main Street. A small white dog in the middle of the road. Looks like it's heading down the hill on East Main.
1: Roger.
2: Three to three, four.

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Roger. 6-2-6. 2-4-2-2-6-1.

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1: 70 Spain, but we just got another call back. 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
0: Check the area of 72 French for lot base, caller states. Came in 2 hours ago. Caller is James McCarthy.
1: Okay.

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1: Roger, thank you.

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0: 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Caller Margaret sees two males yelling at one another. Not sure if they're being loud or if they're having an argument. No clothing descriptor.
1: Roger.
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1: Z35. 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C caller Eileen Sullivan, apartment 5, is reporting that her neighbors are threatening to harm her. One of her neighbors stated they had a firearm. Just be advised, there's extensive 244 history for 21 Washington Ave, apartment 5.
0: Roger. 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

0: LZ35. 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She's refusing to come to the door even when we tried to coax her to. She's saying you guys don't help.
1: I guess so. Just you want us at this point?
0: She says she wants you to contact whoever on the first floor is the problem, although she wouldn't specify with me who the problem was.
1: Okay.

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1: Roger, 670 can join it.
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0: 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East Main Street across from Ford. I'm out with Alpha Hotel 05392.
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1: eight. Sir.

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0: 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Area, Homestead Road, Kimball Lane. Carver's is pulled. Sendry, 77 Bravo 3. Speeding in the area, Homestead Road, at Kimball Lane. Carver's is pulled with Sendry, 77 Bravo 3. 7-0.
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0: 195 South Main at Duncan. Staff reporting a male party in the bathroom. Was hitting the walls, now just laying on the floor. Black male wearing a gray sweater in his 20s.
1: Roger. Roger.

0: 3 6 0. I-240 is going to be Park Avenue, but be advised that East Albert is going to be closed down between Park and Clarence.
1: Roger.
0: Alpha, Alpha, 807, 25.

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0: Roger.
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1: Go ahead with it.
2: New York 221 453 253 898.

0: 35. Two 15 out of New York for that party. I've been trying to run the multiple names, make sure there's nothing in Connecticut, but so far nothing.
1: Right. Three 16. Give me 211 2091, please.
2: All right.

0: LCD 360 any days down there.
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0: L3 6N.
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0: Yeah, 03, you need this.
1: Three, four, five, five.

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1: Yeah, 3-5.
0: Can you add that party to the trespasser file indefinitely, and all units will be 289 with 3.
1: Appreciate it.

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0: 3 or 4 LC.
1: 3 or 4.
0: I'm E291 from the 801. Going to be East Main at the Route 8 overpass.
1: Four two six to LZ. Six. To Torrington Animal Hospital for a follow-up.
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0: 1869 Goshen Road. It was given as apartment H Hotel. Caller called in looking for an escort. When advised that we didn't do that without a 20, just stated domestic and then disconnected, saying she was thrown out of a chair about 2 hours ago. No answer on call back, no further details.
1: Right.

0: 91 and 8, looking at history. 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
1: And you on, Biff.
0: All units will be 289. Close it with a 3 and game changer to a 12-4.
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1: Nine one. 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
0: Eight.
1: Hey, 261.
0: 355 Midgeon at the old Board of Ed building, front, correction, first floor motion.
1: Roger. Roger.

0: Hey, LCD for case number.
1: Thirty-four, seven, thirty-eight. 34738.
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0: 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Is the key holder coming down?
1: Team they were contacting, haven't heard back if they are in route.
0: Right.

0: 304 Alpha. 304. We're going to begin the traffic pattern at East Main at the overpass. The westbound lane is going to be shifted over to one of the eastbound lanes as we progress here. The other services that is going to be clogged up over here.
1: Receive, I'll take 47.
2: Change location. I'll be on Kenny, then Wentworth.

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1: Trying to fire the road construction announcement. East Main Street at Route 8 is now one lane each direction as they begin bridge work. Clear 9-11.

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0: 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You're speaking to Mohammed. Reports that party came in very irate, called him racial slurs, and then said he's going to come back and shoot him. Party has left. We are getting descriptors.
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0: 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I'm over.
1: Okay.

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1: Ready?

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1: Eight prospect.
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0: Well, units 153 South Main Street, Torrington Armory. Caller is Debbie, who's at the location. 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They're requesting that party to be asked to leave. Again, 153 South Main Street, Torrington Armory, I have no descriptors.
2: Right.

0: Et aussi, pas mal. James Murray, 5-17-75.
1: 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Southman Lincoln, 686, Romeo, X-ray, Kilo, I have the info.
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0: Zach Eddie Carly to James Murray out of Christian 21 Prospect Street Unit A Alpha Nurse City. He's got negative hit.
1: Roger.
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0: 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What is the info?
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1: If you can head over to the soup kitchen, you're making contact with Donald Stetson, seeing a black male in a gray sweatshirt, struck him in the head, does not want EMS. Suspect has left, just a black male, again, in a gray sweatshirt. Match the description of someone we dealt with earlier at Duncan. I'm going to look up that name.

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0: 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That is unwanted with a 3.
1: Thank you. 306-323. 211-2043.

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0: Cell 01613.

0: unconfirmed insurance, plate expired back in 23, 02 Lincoln and tan. David out of the towers, and David is showing 410 as a 2024.
1: Roger.

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1: Anyone else? Any?
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0: 5-3. Deferring 5-3.

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Repeating 259 Prospect Street to YMK, exact bait, smoke detector, 52 Charlie 3, crossing to Maiden Lane and Winston Street, 30.

0: 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Engine 2 responding, level 31.
1: Good morning, bro.
0: Engine 1 responding, level 31. Truck 2. Truck 1 injured, level 31.
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0: 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Prospect Street Command, operating on fire ground, level 32.
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1: him? Believe he did. It was well expired. I can look it back up. Give me one.
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1: Right.
0: It's Bravo Golf 38220. No 221 in the state, but did have that one vehicle.
1: Roger, can you jump in the cab, please?
0: Second one I'm seeing now, put both in.
1: Roger, thank you.

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1: 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I'll be telling you.
0: Idiot, I'll see you at 221. 217-014-122.

0: headquarters to 40. Run, here's the phone. 7.
1: Where's
2: we put LC? 42-4, good.
1: Name and telephone service out of the house.

47LC. 47. Near report of a man down the sidewalk, just to the south of overhead door down here.

0: 3035, put me in that.
1: Roger. 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
0: Kinney Street.
1: Roger. 88.
0: 223. Three 23, 288 in the area.

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0: 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Case number 345586.
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304 Delta Lima. The lane transfer has been complete. You're going to have one eastbound lane and one westbound lane all over on the westbound side. And we're all going to be 290 moments early.

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You're speaking to Jennifer. Accidental states a redial from a call yesterday.

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0: So you can both head over to the post office in the lobby. Requested by Trinity on a cold response, male, mid-40s. I fell in the lobby, possible PC. I believe it's the same party that 88323 dealt with over on Kenny.

0: inside and is partaking in some 236.
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0: Correct.
2: Seventy-five

0: 9-1, what's your 240? Disregard the post office call 8. 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
1: Roger.
0: LC 9140.
1: I will. 40 Church.
0: You can both head over to, I believe it's Christmas Village, 150 Church Street. A park and rec reporting a park.

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1: Negative, just came from 319 via Park and Rec. 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

0: 9-1-1, 3-5-1. 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
1: I have another one for you both in a second.
0: Roger, 122 water.
1: Sir, did you read the notes on it?
0: Hey.
1: Caller reporting somebody was screaming up on the third floor. Then the caller spoke to the landlord who said they were just playing video games. Just want to confirm that.
0: Right. Fifth now, so it'll be 3 hours, 3.
1: Verifying that.

0: Hey, Ralphie. It's Rudy. 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
1: The caller was just walking by. I don't believe they work there or live there, sir.
0: Roger, I should be all set. I actually made entry. What was the unit number?
1: On just the third floor.
0: Roger.
2: 75 Delphine. Okay. 88 is going to be providing that mail party a ride home. All right, so this will be 289 of the 1.
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0: 25 Maiden.
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0: Check the area of Goshen and Riverside. 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

0: Ouais, voilà, c'est lui. 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

0: 确实确实，质量也高。Park Avenue was never closed. 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
1: 50 Litchfield, Charlotte Center for Youth and Families. 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
0: 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Here, one second.
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1: Roger.

AOC. Hey, no, it's just clear the one.

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3: 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We're right in the middle of the intersection. Send a 263 hot. 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
0: Roger.

0: Southeast Market Fire Engine 1 responds South Main Street, Litchfield Street in front of Center Plaza for Carver's Pedestrian. 77 Delta 6, between South Main Street, Litchfield Street in front of Center Plaza. Carver's Pedestrian, 77 Delta 6, turn off 1533.
1: LC 306. Go ahead. Repeat the medic. Does it look like a Lystar level or no?
2: Yeah, pretty good bleeding from one ear from a head injury.
1: Good.
2: From the cavity in the ear, not from external.

0: engine, whatever.
1: I'm sorry, 3D.
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2: Three eight.

0: 48 Tulsi.
1: 48?
0: Oh, yeah, that's center.
2: Car's pedestrian, pretty serious bleeding.
0: Roger. Yeah.
1: 48.
2: Roger.

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1: 3.
0: I'm not even locked in yet, but I'm heading to Santa Barbara.
2: Go ahead, car 2. Yeah, we're accepting you, that's about me. Car 2, you're unreadable.
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0: Maybe you show us 259 in the notes for me. 4 Alpha Foxtrot Lima Bravo 8.

0: Imperial City 221.
1: Yes, sir.
0: It's going to be 236-06-8747. John Cruz, date of birth 11-1-56. He's the driver of our vehicle. Attached to that Jeep.
1: Yes, sir.

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1: Go ahead.
0: Plate shows expired as of March 14th of 2024. Confirmed insurance.
1: Roger.

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0: Can you put me in a follow-up for case number 30582 in the location 451 Wingfoot Road?
2: I'm sorry.
0: 451.
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0: 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I'll be on 261.

0: 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I just still have it as 306.
1: T3.

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1: 34775. 34775.

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0: Yo así.
1: Put us out at Stable and Thorn for the last public assist.
0: Where's you? What was the number?
1: Engine 2 is out at Stable and Thorn for the last.
2: Are you getting somebody from Eves to replace Maggie?
3: I don't know.
2: Disregard. Misunderstanding.

0: LC 3366.
1: Two two seven Moore Drive. All I have right now is that an anonymous party is reporting an unwanted person at this address. I'll try to get you more.
2: Okay.

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1: Go for him.
0: I just want to confirm 6-4 is with him now.
1: Roger.
0: See, I'll put him in the action as well then.
1: Thank you.

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1: Better.

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1: As just reading that, evidently a party there might have a file 5. Letitia Lee might be the name. I'm running it.
2: Six six received.

0: River.
1: 3 and 66, I am showing a party with that name having a file 5 out of 162 town along with 6 file 20s.
0: Roger, I'm through there.
2: 6-6 received.

0: According to the questioning, that's negative, but would like phone contact.
1: Okay.

0: 6628.
1: Roger 66, Roger 33, you have contact.
2: LCD 1 detained.
1: With 1 detained, 1621.
3: Six headquarters can confirm that file officially.
1: Six six, we can get last four social. I can do that through Winston.
3: I understand, but we need to hear because the hard copy is ready to go.
2: January 9th, 1987.
3: And T-shirt should be a hard copy file.

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1: Perfect. 30903.
0: Three on
1: it. Can you put me in the 202 on South Main, please?
0: Right, that's

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1: Roger, V 33 transporting. We have the bottom up.
0: 1500.

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1: 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I'll put the name in the entry for you. Called because she wanted to leave and staff wasn't allowing her to.
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1: there? 303, I'll
0: see. 33.
1: Transporting gas to Still River Woman.
0: Receive. 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
0: Confirmed missile. Twin number one, CAS been updated in the signal system in the parking lot of Charlotte.
1: Roger. I'm there.
2: 2-0-1, can you get out here with 202?
1: Roger.

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1: 15:32.
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0: 220 Prospect at Trinity Church in the vestibule area of the church. Caller heard someone yelling that they were going to kill somebody. 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
1: Roger.
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0: Street Department. 2451 Harwinson Ave at Brookgate, Unit 2 Charlie 3, making contact with Alexander in regards to his ex, Alyssa, showing up and taking his kids. 33, if you want to give me a 211.

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1: All right, DFD, respond down here to this accident in the center. I have a small area of blood that needs to be washed off.
2: Alexander's valid, no HIF.

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Repeating South Main Street, Litchfield Street. 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
0: Can you start Air Trinity to this location? We have one individual with chest pain.
1: Roger. Would you like them on a hotter or colder spot?
0: Hot.
1: Roger.

0: Roger, 1L3. Engine 1. Mr. Trainer, do you have another call at Axwell Park?
1: Yes, they do. We've got another unit started for you.
0: Please do, thank you.

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1: Thanks.
0: What was it?
1: Ready?

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1: Roger, at 1835, are you still going to be on scene assisting Navy?

0: Engine 1, are you still going to be tied up assisting PD with that original request, or are you available completely from the scene?
1: Available completely.
0: Roger that, sir. Thank you.

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0: Right.

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1: Check the area. Burr Mountain Road, just below Burr Pond State Park, near the falls. Caller was reporting a black sedan disabled in the roadway. Only one call.

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0: Myself and 5-9 are clear from the 801. East Albert Street is reopened, full traffic flow.
1: Roger.
2: Thirty-four LCD 3-8.
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0: 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North Elm. 167 Maplewood Avenue, a Smedic residence. Coming from the basement motion, came in at 1840.
1: Roger. Roger.

0: 33 and 8. If you could disregard that for now, head over to Main and Farley for a 2-car unknown situation.
1: Right.

Middle City Engine 2. Responder 6 on Main Street, Farley Place, for the motor vehicle accident. Unknown situation called in by an off-duty PD unit. 77 Bravo 5. Being Main Street, Farley Place, for the motor vehicle accident called in by an off-duty PD unit. 77 Bravo 5. M1 1933.

0: Yes, no injuries. Roger, any fluids or need for FD? Sorry, repeat that. Fluids down or any need for FD?
1: Engine 2 is on scene with PD, 2 car minor. Occupants appear to be out of the vehicle, main street commander. Roger, just looking update from PD, negative injuries not seen. 10-4.

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0: Good.
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0: 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And 8 years is also valid. 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
1: Confirmed as reported. No injuries, no fluids. Engine 2 is available. Be in jet. Thank you.
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0: All right, thank you.

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0: 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No, that's...
1: Roger, would you mind putting his credentials in the cab for me, please?
0: Pardon?
2: 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East Elm, underneath Route 8, Bravo Sierra, 73250, Lake Forest Gate.

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0: 186-727-557.